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14: A heat advisory continues until 7 p.m. Friday night. Lows level off around 77 tonight under mainly clear skies. South winds 5 to 10 miles per hour. Sunshine mixed with clouds at times tomorrow. Daytime highs approaching 95. Clear skies tomorrow night. Lows dip down to about 76. I'm weatherology meteorologist Paul Trombley. Currently 90.
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day, Potts Farm was a place to go. 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Y'all ain't listening. Them old dirt

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16: A heat advisory continues until 7 p.m. Friday night. Lows dip down to about 77 tonight under mainly clear skies. Winds out of the south, 5 to 10 miles per hour. Lots of sunshine tomorrow. High temperatures reach up to 95. Lows level off around 76. Tomorrow night, clear skies. I'm weatherology meteorologist Paul Trombley. Currently, it's 88 degrees.
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11: A heat advisory continues until 7 p.m. Friday night. Lows dip down to about 77 tonight under mainly clear skies. Winds out of the south, 5 to 10 miles per hour. Lots of sunshine tomorrow. High temperatures reach up to 95. Lows level off around 76. Tomorrow night, clear skies. I'm weatherology meteorologist Paul Trombley. Currently, it's 84 degrees.
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15: A heat advisory continues until 7 p.m. Friday night. Lows dip down to about 77 tonight under mainly clear skies. Winds out of the south, 5 to 10 miles per hour. Lots of sunshine tomorrow. High temperatures reach up to 95. Lows level off around 76. Tomorrow night, clear skies. I'm weatherology meteorologist Paul Trombley. Currently, it's 84 degrees.
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20: A heat advisory continues until 7 p.m. Friday night. Lows dip down to about 77 tonight under mainly clear skies. Winds out of the south, 5 to 10 miles per hour. Lots of sunshine tomorrow. High temperatures reach up to 95. Lows level off around 76. Tomorrow night, clear skies. I'm weatherology meteorologist Paul Trombley. Currently 82.
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5: A heat advisory continues until 7 p.m. tomorrow night. Lows level off around 77 overnight under clear skies, south winds 5 to 10 miles per hour. Mainly sunny skies Thursday, daytime highs approaching 95. Clear skies Thursday night, lows level off around 76. I'm weatherology meteorologist Paul Trombley. Right now, it's 81 degrees.
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7: A heat advisory continues until 7 p.m. tomorrow night. Lows level off around 77 overnight under clear skies, south winds, 5 to 10 miles per hour. Mainly sunny skies Thursday, daytime highs approaching 95. Clear skies Thursday night, lows level off around 76. I'm weatherology meteorologist Paul Trombley. Right now, it's 81 degrees.
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1: A heat advisory continues until 7 p.m. tomorrow night. Lows level off around 77 overnight under clear skies, south winds 5 to 10 miles per hour. Mainly sunny skies Thursday, daytime highs approaching 95. Clear skies Thursday night, lows level off around 76. I'm weatherology meteorologist Paul Trombley. Right now, it's 81 degrees.
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6: A heat advisory continues until 7 p.m. tomorrow night. Lows level off around 77 overnight under clear skies, south winds 5 to 10 miles per hour. Mainly sunny skies Thursday, daytime highs approaching 95. Clear skies Thursday night, lows level off around 76. I'm weatherology meteorologist Paul Trombley. Right now, it's 81 degrees.

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3: A heat advisory continues until 7 p.m. tomorrow night. Lows dip down to about 75 overnight under mainly clear skies. Winds out of the south, 5 to 10 miles per hour. Lots of sunshine Thursday. High temperatures reach up to 95. Lows dip down to about 77 Thursday night. Clear skies. I'm weatherology meteorologist Paul Trombley. Right now, 80.
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14: A heat advisory remains in effect for our area through Friday evening. With partly to mostly sunny conditions today, temperatures climb up to about 95. South winds 10 to 15. Mainly clear tonight, 77. Back to more sunshine Friday with a high of 95 with light south winds. Then we'll head back to the mid-70s for lows Friday night. I'm weatherology meteorologist Paul Trombley. Right now, 79.

0: Clint Black, nothing but the taillights here on 92.5 KJJY. It's Iowa's country station. Well, good morning to you. It's September 3rd, and it's time to take a look at the National Day calendar. Today is National Welsh Rarebit Day, and it's also National U.S. Bowling League Day. So if you're in a bowling league, maybe today's the day to get out and do it. Not a whole lot of event going on today, though. That's about it. So make sure to celebrate accordingly. Maybe if you just need an excuse to go bowling, too. I know sometimes people are looking for that to do with the family. That's always a nice outing. I haven't done it in a while. Hey, taking a look at the weather today, we got a high of 94 degrees coming our way. So it's going to be a warm one. That heat advisory is still in effect. And it looks like that got extended through Friday at 7 p.m. So it's not going to cool down anytime real soon. Already getting humid out there, though, this morning. 78 degrees currently outside the KJJY studio. And hey, want to remind you, got a sweet deal going on sale this coming Tuesday, one that's always popular for Oktoberfest in the district at Prairie Trail in Ankeny. This Ticket Tuesday is one you should definitely take advantage of because it's buy one ticket, get one free while supplies last. That's a weekend pass for just $30. How about that? So get it this Tuesday morning coming up at 9 a.m. under the Sweet Deals tab at KJJY.com for the district at Prairie Trails Oktoberfest.
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12: A heat advisory remains in effect for our area through Friday evening, with partly to mostly sunny conditions today. Temperatures climb up to about 95. South winds 10 to 15. Mainly clear tonight, 77. Back to more sunshine Friday with a high of 95 with light south winds. Then we'll head back to the mid-70s for lows Friday night. I'm weatherology meteorologist Paul Trombley. Right now, 79.

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Is there a travel destination that you just feel is overrated? Maybe you'll agree with one of these we're going to talk about in just a bit coming up. Right now, it's Kenny Chesney, Save It for a Rainy Day on Iowa's country station, KJJY. It's no

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0: Jody Messina heads Carolina, tails California here on Iowa's Country Station. It's 92.5 KJJY. Well, good morning to you. Have you ever been to a popular travel spot or tourist destination and it ended up not being all what it was cracked out to be? I think we've all experienced that at one time or another. Recently, somebody from Business Insider did a list of some of the most overrated tourist destinations after this person traveled to all 50 states. So keep in mind, this is just one person's opinion, but here's some of the things they mentioned. Salem, Massachusetts. They say just stay away in October during witchy season. That's when most people flock there. I bet it does get busy. Also, they mentioned Mount Rushmore. That's not the first time I've heard Mount Rushmore is overrated. So maybe there's a few people that think that. Times Square. I have been to Times Square, actually. I had a good time there. I didn't think it was too bad. Very busy, but unique to see, that's for sure. And also, they say the Las Vegas Strip. They say head to Fremont Street instead. It's just as fun, but half the price. So it sounds like the person who wrote this based a lot of it off price and busyness. It sounds like there's somebody who does not like to be overwhelmed with people after mentioning both the Las Vegas Strip and Times Square, which is fair enough. I get that. You know, that can be overwhelming. But over at the KJJY Facebook page, that's what I want to know from you. What do you think is a travel destination or a tourist spot you've been to that you just felt, this isn't what it's cracked up to be. It's overrated. Let me know what you're thinking over at the KJJY Facebook page.
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0: Good morning. Right now, we got a stalled vehicle on I-80 going westbound. That is between East 14th Street and the Des Moines River Bridge there on the right shoulder. So make sure to watch out for that and drive safe.
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13: A heat advisory remains in effect for our area through Friday evening. With partly to mostly sunny conditions today, temperatures climb up to about 95. South winds 10 to 15. Mainly clear tonight, 77. Back to more sunshine Friday with a high of 95 with light south winds. Then we'll head back to the mid-70s for lows Friday night. I'm weatherology meteorologist Paul Trombley. Right now, 79.

Well, it appears that their social medias got reactivated, so expect more from Florida Georgia Line soon. That was Round here on 92.5 KJJY. And right now, Mr. Garth Brooks ain't going down till the sun comes up.

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0: It's Iowa's Country Station, 92.5 KJJY. Good morning. It is time for the Celebrity Insider. Well, fans of the movie Clue are asking Paramount to release an alternate ending that was never used, in which Tim Curry's butler character was the killer. Of course, kind of to honor Tim Curry with a performance we never got to see. I should say a side of that performance we never got to see. As you might recall, the original Clue movie with Tim Curry had three different endings that played in theaters, and each one had a different killer, kind of like the board game Clue. Pretty clever thing they did back in the day. And I know the DVD has like all three endings on it as well. I don't know how it works on streaming, but the DVD had that. This all comes to light, obviously, after Tim Curry passing away last week. And some people, I guess, made a documentary about the movie Clue a few years ago, and they want this release. They kind of brought this to light initially, and they say it was at least partially thought because there are pictures from when it was filmed. So I'm kind of curious to see that. I'm always interested in fun movie trivia like that. And when we have those behind the scenes things, we find out years later, that always fascinates me. Well, the cast of Dancing with the Stars season 35 includes Hanson member Taylor Hanson, also Julia Stiles, Jenna Dewan, and Whitney Levitt's husband Connor. Season 35 premieres on the 15th on ABC and Disney Plus. And I know for some people, Dancing with the Stars is like an event. I never have really got into it, but I love seeing other people get excited about it online. So hopefully it's a good season for fans of that show. And it's crazy they are up to season 35 now. I remember when that show started for the first time. Well, Luke Combs hunted a 10-pointer buck in a new deer hunting video. You can check it out on YouTube. But this video was actually filmed last December in Iowa, believe it or not. Yes, it is just crazy to think that some country stars come here to hunt and we don't even know it. Like, I had no clue Luke Combs came here to take a deer. That just blows my mind that that happened.
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0: Good morning. Right now we got a stalled vehicle on I-80 going westbound. That is between East 14th Street and the Des Moines River Bridge there on the right shoulder. So make sure to watch out for that and drive safe.
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13: A heat advisory remains in effect for our area through Friday evening, with partly to mostly sunny conditions today. Temperatures climb up to about 95. South winds 10 to 15. Mainly clear tonight, 77. Back to more sunshine Friday with a high of 95 with light south winds. Then we'll head back to the mid-70s for lows Friday night. I'm weatherology meteorologist Paul Trombley. Right now, 77.

I pledge allegiance to the flag of the United States of America and to the republic for which it stands, one nation, under God, indivisible, with liberty and justice for all.

0: Shania Twain, if you're not in it for love, I'm out of here, here on Iowa's Country Station. It's 92.5 KJJY. My name is Jacob Beals, and have you ever been just frustrated with the year and how it's divided up to the point where you come up with your own idea for a calendar? Well, apparently there's more people that do that than you think. There's a post on social media that's going viral currently where somebody says it's kind of dumb that the months are different lengths, you know, 30, 31, even 28 days long. 365 days, they say, should be divided into five equal months of 73 days each. And that's all well and good until you run into a leap year, I suppose. But that's their proposal. They even came up with names for the new months, the 5 months. They have Jebuary, Maypril, Jogest, Scottober, and December. Millions of people saw this post, and it even attracted lots of comments. And there's obviously a lot of people that are against the idea. And then there are some people who are even proposing their own ideas for new calendars. Like somebody said, we should do 13 months, 28 days each. That adds up to 365. And somebody else said we should go with the old Egyptian calendar, 12 months of 30 days, then a 5 or 6 holiday festival. So I don't know. I'm somebody who is okay with the way the year has been laid out, you know, calendar wise. There's never been a time where I've thought, you know, we need to change this. I think it works as it is. It doesn't bother me that much that every, you know, month has a different amount of days, because it is either just 30, 31 or 28. That's not that many to remember, but I guess some people, it irks them. And for those people, I don't know what to tell you. I don't think it's going to change anytime soon. I think we're stuck with what we got.
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2: 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Jordan Davis shares the story behind his new song, Mess.
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12: A heat advisory remains in effect for our area through Friday evening. With partly to mostly sunny conditions today, temperatures climb up to about 95. South winds 10 to 15. Mainly clear tonight, 77. Back to more sunshine Friday with a high of 95 with light south winds. And we'll head back to the mid-70s for lows Friday night. I'm weatherology meteorologist Paul Trombley.
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0: Nothing but good vibes in that song, Where the Green Grass Grows, Tim McGraw here on 92.5 KJJY. And let's keep the 90s country going with George Strait. 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

0: Lee Bryce, I drive your truck here on 92.5 KJJY. It's Iowa's Country Station. My name is Jacob Beals. This morning over at the KJJY Facebook page, we are talking about overrated tourist destinations. And this comes because of an article that's gone viral recently where somebody shouted out some pretty popular places that they thought were overrated. Like they mentioned the Las Vegas Strip, even Mount Rushmore, which I thought was kind of crazy. But let's see what you have to say in the comment section. Craig says the Wisconsin Dells, and a lot of people seem to be agreeing with that one. I've never been there, but I know like there's a lot of water parks there. That's kind of their thing. And I don't think I would like that. I'm not a big water park guy, but I know other people that love it too. So Janice says Plymouth Rock is very underwhelming. I had big ideas and pictures in my head from social studies class growing up, and I would too. I don't blame you, Janice. You see all those like drawings of it. It looks pretty epic when the pilgrims landed there, but maybe at the end of the day, it is just a boring old rock. I don't know. And Shauna says New York City. This is one I can kind of speak to a little bit. I have been to New York City, and I actually really enjoyed it. I had a great time, but it's also a place where I wouldn't want to go live. You know what I mean? Like, it's not like here in Iowa, even here in Des Moines, you know, you can have privacy. You can walk outside here in Urbandale. I could walk outside and walk around the block and maybe not run into anybody. But New York City, it's like you're running into people all the time. It is crowded. It's crazy. But I would go back. I would go back and visit. I just wouldn't want to live there. Well, let me know what you're thinking over at the KJJY Facebook page. Travel or tourist destination that you just feel is overrated.
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14: A heat advisory remains in effect for our area through Friday evening. With partly to mostly sunny conditions today, temperatures climb up to about 95. South winds 10 to 15. Mainly clear tonight, 77. Back to more sunshine Friday with a high of 95 with light south winds. Then we'll head back to the mid-70s for lows Friday night. I'm weatherology meteorologist Paul Trombley. Right now, 77.
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0: It's Iowa's country station, 92.5 KJJY. That was Randy Travis, Forever and Ever, Amen. Kind of ironic we're going from a love song into this next topic here. But if you know me, you know I am a big movie fan to the point where I love behind-the-scenes tidbits about movies. Like back in the day with DVDs, I used to love all the special features they'd have on there, you know. It was fun. I could never get enough of those. But there are some behind-the-scenes facts that I hate knowing because to me it kind of ruins the magic of the movies a little bit. Especially when you find out a couple actors in a movie you really love actually hated each other. And there are a few cases of this with on-screen couples and like love and romance movies. Yes. Take a listen to this. First of all, we got Reese Witherspoon and Vince Vaughn. They were together as a couple in Four Christmases. Apparently, they did not like each other. Sources say her perfectionism clashed with Vince Vaughn's laid-back attitude. And I can kind of see that. They do seem like very different personalities. And it's also interesting to know that Vince Vaughn is just like he is in his movies, very laid back. Another one here is Ryan Gosling and Rachel McAdams in one of the Mac Daddy love movies, The Notebook. That's one a lot of people love. Apparently, they had to go behind closed doors and have a screaming match to work out their issues. That seems pretty intense. I don't know what would have caused that on that movie. Why things got that intense. But ironically, they ended up dating for 2 years after the movie came out. Things did not end well, though, because they're not still together. Nathan Fillion and Stana Katic on Castle. I never watched that show, but I know it was popular. Things were so bad between them, they actually had to go to real-life couples counseling, which is kind of taking acting to another level there. And Nina Dobrev and Paul Wesley on The Vampire Diaries, another show I didn't watch, but they didn't get along for the first 5 months of shooting, and then things leveled off, and then now they're still friends. So that one kind of has a happy ending, at least, that they're still friends to this day. I like that. But yeah, it ruins the magic behind some of those, especially the Ryan Gosling and Rachel McAdams one. That one bothers me because in The Notebook, they have such good chemistry. You believe they're in love and they grew old together. But I guess in real life, it just wasn't so.
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12: A heat advisory remains in effect for our area through Friday evening. With partly to mostly sunny conditions today, temperatures climb up to about 95. South winds 10 to 15. Mainly clear tonight, 77. Back to more sunshine Friday with a high of 95 with light south winds. Then we'll head back to the mid-70s for lows Friday night. I'm weatherology meteorologist Paul Trombley. Right now, 77.

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0: Tim McGraw, just to see you smile here on Iowa's Country Station. It's 92.5 KHHAY. My name is Jacob Beals. You know, I've ordered from DoorDash delivery a few times, and the experience has actually always been pretty good. I've never had anything crazy happen, like nobody's ate my food or done anything wild or even forgot anything. It's always been good. But there's this man in Texas that is going to have a story to share about DoorDash for a long time to come. A DoorDash driver showed up completely naked while delivering food to this guy's home. Here he is talking about the situation, and he describes it pretty funnily. Take a listen.
1: You know, I opened the camera, and look, buddy's completely naked. By the time I got to the front, he was already gone. I didn't expect nobody to show up, drop my food off naked, which is crazy. And then to handle somebody's food, like, it's already a lot going on. And then for you to, you know, pull something like that is ridiculous.
0: That is so true. It is ridiculous and crazy. I mean, I don't even know, from the DoorDash driver's perspective, why would you want to go out in public and be naked? But especially deliver food and do your job naked. I can't even imagine that would be comfortable in any way. Like, you couldn't pay me a big amount of money to do that. And you have to think you're going to get caught, you know, with all of the doorbell cameras that are out there nowadays. It makes me wonder if he lost a bet or something. Or, you know, there's a lot of people that do those, you know, fantasy drafts, and the loser has to do something crazy and ridiculous. This almost sounds like something like that, like somebody lost their fantasy draft for the previous football season and this was their punishment. I don't know. I'm making up scenarios in my head. It could just be a weird person too. But man, oh man, I can't even believe that happened.
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0: Good morning. Right now, we got a stalled vehicle. This one is on I-80 going eastbound by Altoona, right at Highway 65 there on the right shoulder, but currently that's our only issue. Drive safe and have a great day.
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14: A heat advisory remains in effect for our area through Friday evening, with partly to mostly sunny conditions today. Temperatures climb up to about 95. South winds 10 to 15. Mainly clear tonight, 77. Back to more sunshine Friday with a high of 95 with light south winds. Then we'll head back to the mid-70s for lows Friday night. I'm weatherology meteorologist Paul Trombley. Right now, 79.
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0: Zach Brown Band, that's Keep Me in Mind here on 92.5 KJJY. It's Iowa's Country Station. My name is Jacob Beals, and this morning over at the KJJY Facebook page, we are talking about overrated tourist destinations, a place you went to and you just thought it didn't live up to the hype. Amanda says Mount Rushmore, and a lot of people have told me that Mount Rushmore is overrated. I've never been. I still would kind of like to go, even after hearing that several times. Kristen says, as someone who lived there for 12 years, I say Las Vegas for sure. And, you know, Las Vegas, yeah, I can see that being overrated. For one, it's always hot over there, it seems like. And there are a lot of people and a lot of people doing wild stuff, too. So that could get old fast. Carol says Fiji, never been. And Jessica says Disney and SeaWorld. Yeah, I don't even know. Is SeaWorld still open? I know for a while there, they were kind of under some controversy. So I assume it still is, but I that's not the first time I've heard both Disney and SeaWorld, too. I know some people really have gone there and it just wasn't their thing. And Janet says one that kind of surprises me, New Orleans. I still would love to go there and check New Orleans out just because it seems like such a fun city. I don't know. There's like music there and good food, but maybe it is a little overwhelming. I don't know. But let me know what you're thinking over at the KJJY Facebook page, a travel or tourist destination that you just thought was overrated and didn't live up to the hype.
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0: Good morning. Right now we have an accident on I-80/35 near Urbandale. This one is by Douglas Avenue. They're on the right shoulder. Multiple vehicles are involved in that, and that's causing some big delays. And then we got a stalled vehicle over by I-80 on the Des Moines River. That one is going eastbound there on the left shoulder.
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11: A heat advisory remains in effect for our area through Friday evening. With some sunshine throughout the day today, we're looking at high temperatures in the mid-90s. South winds 10 to 15. Mainly clear tonight, 77. Back to more sunshine Friday with a high of 95 with light south winds. And we'll head back to the mid-70s for lows Friday night. I'm weatherology meteorologist Paul Trombley. Right now, 79.
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0: It's Iowa's Country Station, 92.5 KJJY. Good morning. It is time for the Celebrity Insider. Well, fans of the movie Clue are asking Paramount to release an alternate ending that was never used, in which Tim Curry's butler character was the killer. Of course, kind of to honor Tim Curry with a performance we never got to see. I should say a side of that performance we never got to see. As you might recall, the original Clue movie with Tim Curry had three different endings that played in theaters, and each one had a different killer, kind of like the board game Clue. Pretty clever thing they did back in the day. And I know the DVD has like all three endings on it as well. I don't know how it works on streaming, but the DVD had that. This all comes to light, obviously, after Tim Curry passing away last week. And some people, I guess, made a documentary about the movie Clue a few years ago, and they want this release. They kind of brought this to light initially, and they say it was at least partially thought because there are pictures from when it was filmed. So I'm kind of curious to see that. I'm always interested in fun movie trivia like that, and when we have those behind the scenes things we find out years later, that always fascinates me. Well, the cast of Dancing with the Stars season 35 includes Hanson member Taylor Hanson, also Julia Stiles, Jenna Dewan, and Whitney Levitt's husband Connor. Season 35 premieres on the 15th on ABC and Disney Plus. And I know for some people, Dancing with the Stars is like an event. I never have really got into it, but I love seeing other people get excited about it online. So hopefully it's a good season for fans of that show. And it's crazy they are up to season 35 now. I remember when that show started for the first time. Well, Luke Combs hunted a 10-pointer buck in a new deer hunting video. You can check it out on YouTube. But this video was actually filmed last December in Iowa, believe it or not. Yes, it is just crazy to think that some country stars come here to hunt and we don't even know it. Like, I had no clue Luke Combs came here to take a deer. That just blows my mind that that happened. Hey, got a really cool sweet deal going on sale this coming Tuesday for the Des Moines Whiskey Festival. 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
0: Good morning. Right now we have an accident on I-80-35. This one is going westbound by Urbandale at Douglas Avenue there on the right shoulder. And then we have a couple stalled vehicles. One of them is on I-80. This one is going eastbound, and that's by the Des Moines River Bridge there on the left shoulder. And finally, another stall on I-35 going southbound. That one's near Ore Labor Road there on the right shoulder.
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15: A heat advisory remains in effect for our area through Friday evening. With some sunshine throughout the day today, we're looking at high temperatures in the mid-90s. South winds 10 to 15. Mainly clear tonight, 77. Back to more sunshine Friday with a high of 95 with light south winds. And we'll head back to the mid-70s for lows Friday night. I'm weatherology meteorologist Paul Trombley. Right now, 81.
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Easton Corbin, roll with it here on 92.5 KJJY. I once heard that this next song is one that Garth Brooks has gotten the most letters about over the years. And if I was going to write a letter to Garth right now, I'd actually say, hey, you know that arena tour you're doing? You need to bring that to Iowa. Please do it. I'm still holding out hope, but here's Garth Brooks now, The River, on 92.5 KJJY. It's Iowa's country station.

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0: Blake Shelton, God gave me you here on 92.5 KJJY. It's Iowa's country station. My name is Jacob Beals. 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

We found out in the Celebrity Insider this morning that Luke Combs actually hunts in Iowa occasionally. Pretty cool. That was one number away here on 92.5 KJJY. Right now on your radio, we're going to jump into some Tracy Lawrence with some great 90s country, as any fool can see on KJJY. Good morning.

0: Tim McGraw, I like it. I love it here on Iowa's Country Station. It's 92.5 KJJY, September 3rd. Time to take a look at the National Day calendar. Not a lot going on today. It's National Welsh Rarebit Day for one, and it's also National U.S. Bowling League Day. I've never been a part of a bowling league, but I do enjoy bowling. It's a lot of fun. It's one of those things that never gets old, and it kind of reminds me I need to do it again soon with a group of friends. I don't know if I'm ready to join a league, but I'll get there. Another thing that never gets old is the country classics. We play them proudly every Sunday here with 92.5 KJJY, hosted by Tony Conrad. So be sure to join us this Sunday and every Sunday from 8 to 11 a.m. with the country classics.
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17: A heat advisory remains in effect for our area through Friday evening. With some sunshine throughout the day today, we're looking at high temperatures in the mid-90s. South winds 10 to 15. Mainly clear tonight, 77. Back to more sunshine Friday with a high of 95 with light south winds. And we'll head back to the mid-70s for lows Friday night. I'm weatherology meteorologist Paul Trombley. Right now, 82.
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0: Blake Shelton, Old Red. Every time I hear that song, I think of like the Shawshank Redemption here on 92.5 KJJY. My name is Jacob Beals. Had a story a little earlier this morning about somebody who wants to change the calendar from 12 months to 5. So every month will have the same length of days. They'd each be 73 days each. But I don't think that takes in account a leap year. A leap year would still throw you off. Now, I think so much stuff changes with everything else. I think we need to keep year lengths the same. I don't want to change the amount of months or the amount of days. I'm used to this. Maybe you can say I'm set in my ways, but I'm okay with the way it is. Now, daylight saving time, that might go away. But if you're somebody who wants the month lengths to change, I don't think that's going to change anytime soon. I think we're stuck with it the way it is.
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0: As the weekend approaches, we are getting closer and closer to Labor Day. 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
8: 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We'll see you at the game.

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When you hear that song, maybe you think of somebody from your hometown. Josh Turner, hometown girl here on 92.5 KJJY. I know when I think of my hometown, I think of 90s country because a lot of people there loved it. In fact, you could probably say kind of helped raise me. Here's Tim McGraw, one of my favorites from growing up. 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

0: Diamond Rio and Norma Jean Riley here on Iowa's Country Station. It's 92.5 KJJY. My name is Jacob Beals. 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
18: A heat advisory remains in effect for our area through Friday evening. With some sunshine throughout the day today, we're looking at high temperatures in the mid-90s. South winds 10 to 15. Mainly clear tonight, 77. Back to more sunshine Friday with a high of 95 with light south winds. And we'll head back to the mid-70s for lows Friday night. I'm weatherology meteorologist Paul Trombley. Right now, 84.
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Well, that sounds like a good tourist destination. We're going to talk about overrated ones, though, in just a bit here on 92.5 KJJY and see what you have to say. Here's Garth Brooks and Unanswered Prayers.

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0: Brad Paisley, She's Everything here on 92.5 KJJY. Today over at the KJJY Facebook page, we are talking about overrated tourist destinations. Craig brought up one a lot of people are agreeing with, Wisconsin Dells. I've never been there personally. I don't think I'd like it because I'm not a big water park fan, but I do know people who do like it, and now somebody who doesn't, Craig. Janice says Plymouth Rock, so very underwhelming. I had big ideas and pictures in my head from what it looked like in social studies class growing up. And yeah, I've only seen pictures of it too, but maybe at the end of the day, it is just a rock, and I can see why that might be a little disappointing. And Chad says New York City. Yeah, New York City is pretty overcrowded. If you're not into being around a lot of people, that place probably won't be for you.
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I wish that's the weather we had today. Joe Nichols, sunny and 75 here on 92.5 KJJY. It feels like every day that heat index just keeps getting extended. It's a bummer. Here's Al Ketchum now. 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

0: Brooks and Dunn with probably the best song about being heartbroken at the bar. Neon Moon here on 92.5 KJJY. It's Iowa's country station, and more 90s favorites are coming up very soon. Hey, coming up this Friday, tomorrow, it's hard to believe that's already here. We have a couple sweet deals going on sale. One of them is for Smoothie King. 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I mean, more than just smoothies, too. They got acai bowls. I've never had one of those, but they always look so tasty. So I'm very curious to try one of those. And, of course, get a smoothie as well. And you should do the same. 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
16: A heat advisory remains in effect for our area through Friday evening. With some sunshine throughout the day today, we're looking at high temperatures in the mid-90s. South winds 10 to 15. Mainly clear tonight, 77. Back to more sunshine Friday with a high of 95 with light south winds. And we'll head back to the mid-70s for lows Friday night. I'm weatherology meteorologist Paul Trombley. Right now, 88.
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4: 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But let's get some movie memories going right now. George Strait. And there were a lot of great songs from Pure Country, but I think this one's my favorite. It's just so fun. 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

Last week, I had the chance to interview Clay Walker before his show at Waterworks Park in Lauritsen Amphitheater, and it was fun reminiscing about the 90s. 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

0: Brooks and Dunn, Little Miss Honky Tonk here on 92.5 KJJY and 90s at Noon. You know, I was checking out the music video for that song. You might remember seeing it back in the day. In it, Kix Brooks actually gets some magical powers, and he turns this lady's truck into a nice new one. Well, it was new for the 90s. And also gives her a dress, and she goes to like this honky tonk pageant and becomes Little Miss Honky Tonk. And as I was watching it, I was like, this music video really reminds me of an old fairy tale. And it hit me. They were totally referencing Cinderella. It was like a country music version of Cinderella. Man, 90s country music videos were just the best. They really don't make them like they did back then anymore.
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Detroit City, pulled in this country kitchen. Try their brand of barbecues, I'd say finger licking. I paid the tab and the lady asked me how'd I like my biscuit. I'll be honest with you, ma'am, it ain't like mama fixed it. Cause we're

I think we all think of a different place when we hear that song. Alan Jackson, Where I Come From, here on 92.5 KJJY. And it might even be a place from right here in Central Iowa. A lot of good towns near and around. Here's Montgomery Gentry now on KJJY.

school uphill both ways. 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

0: Leanne Rimes, one-way ticket here on Iowa's Country Station. It's 92.5 KJJY. 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
17: A heat advisory continues until 7 p.m. tomorrow night. Mainly sunny skies this afternoon with daytime highs approaching 95. Winds out of the south, 8 to 15 miles per hour. Lows level off around 77 tonight, clear skies. High temperatures reach up to 95 tomorrow. Ample sunshine expected. I'm weatherology meteorologist Paul Trombley. Right now, 90.

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That's Kenny Chesney here on Iowa's Country Station, 92.5 KJJY. I'm Tony Conrad. I got some good news for pheasant hunters. I'll share that in 10 minutes on 92.5 KJJY. Here's Reba.

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0: Mr. Randy Houser here on Iowa's Country Station, 92.5 KJJY. 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And I got good news for pheasant hunters. Iowa's pheasant population remains strong. The Iowa DNR's annual roadside survey found the second highest pheasant count of the past decade, and wildlife officials say hunters can expect another good season this fall. In case you were wondering when Iowa's pheasant season opens up, Halloween. Yep, October 31st.
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0: That's Garth here on Iowa's Country Station, 92.5 KJJY, streaming everywhere, including smart speakers. Tony Conrad, my name. Want to invite you to join me this Sunday morning. It's our country classic show. It's every Sunday morning, 8 to 11. I get you 3 hours of the all-time greats, and we're doing something special this weekend, all Labor Day weekend long. It is a block party weekend. We're going to start each and every hour with 3 songs from one of your favorite country artists. 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
15: A heat advisory continues until 7 p.m. Saturday night. Mainly sunny skies this afternoon with daytime highs approaching 95. Winds out of the south, 10 to 15 miles per hour. Lows level off around 77 tonight, clear skies. Ample sunshine expected tomorrow. Daytime highs approaching 95. I'm weatherology meteorologist Paul Trombley. Right now, 93.
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0: 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And if you're headed over to Iowa City, Kinnick Stadium for the sold-out Hawkeye home opener, take note, with temperatures expected in the 90s this weekend, Iowa Athletics adding some extra heat relief measures for Saturday's game. Fans can bring sealed water bottles and use cooling areas as the Hawkeyes open their season against Northern Illinois.
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0: That's Garth. It's The Dance here on Iowa's Country Station, 92.5 KJJY, streaming everywhere, including smart speakers. I am Tony Conrad. Battle of the Bands, had a ball with it last year out at Prairie Meadows. 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You got to do that by the deadline, Sunday, September 13th. If chosen, you'll be competing for your share of $20,000 in prize money, including that $10,000 grand prize. What a prize that would be. So yeah, get your band submitted. And if you're not in a band, but you got a favorite one here in Central Iowa, make sure they know about the Battle of the Bands at Prairie Meadows.
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19: A heat advisory continues until 7 p.m. Saturday night. Mainly sunny skies this afternoon with daytime highs approaching 95. Winds out of the south, 10 to 15 miles per hour. Lows level off around 77 tonight, clear skies. Ample sunshine expected tomorrow, daytime highs approaching 95. I'm weatherology meteorologist Paul Trombley. Currently 91.

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I noticed Jacob Beals ran out of time to play you this 90s favorite from Pam Tillis during 90s at Noon, so I'm throwing it on now. Maybe it was Memphis on 92.5 KJJY.

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0: Hey, I want to thank you for listening this afternoon to KJJY. I sure do appreciate it. Also appreciate University Vacuum and Sewing for sponsoring my show. Time now for some Alan Jackson.
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8: 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It's simple. It's our shared belief that we are Americans. We the people of the United States, in order to form a more perfect union, establish justice, ensure domestic tranquility, provide for the common defense, promote the general welfare, and secure the blessings of liberty to ourselves and our posterity, do ordain and establish this Constitution for the United States of America. That belief that we each can be who we are and live the life we dream, in harmony with one another, in our system, written in the words of the Constitution. Know your Constitution. It's who you are. It's who we are.
9: Unity. It's an American thing. From AmericanThing.org.
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1: Des Moines weather. 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
11: A heat advisory continues until 7 p.m. Saturday night. Daytime highs approaching 92 this afternoon under mainly sunny skies. Southwesterly winds 5 to 10 miles per hour. Clear skies tonight. Lows dip down to about 76. Highs around 95 tomorrow. Ample sunshine expected. I'm weatherology meteorologist Paul Trombley. Currently, it's 95 degrees.
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Urbandale city officials said no to Buc-ee's, but other towns are making their pitch to Buc-ee's. I'll tell you about it in 10 minutes on 92.5 KJJY. 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
1: It's Alan Jackson here on Iowa's Country Station, 92.5 KJJY, streaming everywhere, including smart speakers. Tony Conrad, that is me. Hello. My show today being sponsored by University Vacuum and Sewing. And city officials in Urbandale said no to Buc-ee's, but other Iowa cities are making a pitch. Leaders in West Des Moines, Norwalk, and Bondurant say they would welcome the popular Texas Travel Center if the company decides to look elsewhere in the metro.
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9: We are currently accident and incident free. It's just the congestion that has started. I-35 northbound. That is just at I-235 and north of that.
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13: 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Right now, traffic from the Inside Iowa Podcast Traffic Center.
14: We are accident-free. The usual slowdowns have begun. That includes I-35 northbound, just north of 235.
15: Des Moines weather.
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16: A heat advisory continues until 7 p.m. Saturday night. Lows level off around 76 tonight under clear skies. Winds out of the south, 5 to 10 miles per hour. Ample sunshine expected tomorrow. Daytime highs approaching 95. Lows level off around 73 tomorrow night, mainly clear skies. I'm weatherology meteorologist Paul Trombley. Currently 95.

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10: 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The usual slowdowns have begun. That includes I-35 northbound, just north of 235.
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0: It's Travis Tritt here on Iowa's Country Station, 92.5 KJJY, streaming everywhere, including smart speakers. Tony Conrad, my name, earlier today, Smoothie King, they dropped off a smoothie for me. I had, I think it was like the pineapple recharge. It had pineapple and banana in it. It was delicious, and I tell you about Smoothie King because they're one of our sweet deals tomorrow. $50 worth of Smoothie King certificates for just $25. 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
12: We are accident-free. The usual slowdowns have begun. That includes I-35 northbound, just north of 235.
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15: A heat advisory continues until 7 p.m. Saturday night. Lows level off around 76 tonight under clear skies. Winds out of the south, 5 to 10 miles per hour. Ample sunshine expected tomorrow. Daytime highs approaching 95. Lows level off around 73 tomorrow night. Mainly clear skies. I'm weatherology meteorologist Paul Trombley. Currently 93.
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pheasant hunters here in the great state of Iowa. I'll be sharing that news coming up in about 10 minutes or so. Right now, George Strait, If I Know Me, on Iowa's Country Station, 92.5 KJJY.

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0: That's Rascal Flatts here on Iowa's Country Station, 92.5 KJJY, streaming everywhere, including smart speakers. Hey there, Tony Conrad, my name. Good news for Iowa pheasant hunters. Iowa's pheasant population remains strong as we head into the hunting season that starts October 31st in Iowa this year. The DNR's annual roadside survey found the second highest pheasant count of the past decade, and wildlife officials say hunters can expect another good season this fall.
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0: That's Brad Paisley here on Iowa's Country Station, 92.5 KJJY, streaming everywhere, including that free KJJY app. Tony Conrad is my name. Coming up this weekend, this Labor Day weekend, we're going to do something fun here at KJJY. We've done this before. It's going to be a block party weekend, and we're going to start every hour with three songs from one of your favorite country artists. And you know what? We're even going to do that Sunday morning when I host our country classic show. So who gets a featured block party during the classic show? You'll have to find out Sunday morning starting at 8.
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15: A heat advisory continues until 7 p.m. Saturday night. Lows dip down to about 76 tonight under clear skies. Winds out of the south, 5 to 10 miles per hour. Mainly sunny skies tomorrow. High temperatures reach up to 95. Mainly clear skies tomorrow night. Lows dip down to about 73. I'm weatherology meteorologist Paul Trombley. Currently 91.
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